0: The Shock win over the Brumbies in Canberra is their last match as it stands, with the franchise in liquidation and no rescue deal in place to date. Coach Tana Umanga, who is about to join the All Blacks as a defence coach, hopes they'll live to see another day.
1: Let's hope. I don't know how big that ray of hope is at this stage, but we live always in hope. We talk about faith all the time, so you know, now is more than any that we've got to have faith.
0: A winner-take-all Game 7 to decide a spot in the NBA Finals. The Oklahoma City Thunder host the San Antonio Spurs to decide the winner of the Western Conference. The series is locked at 3-all with tip-off not far away. That's sport. I'm Sandy Hodge.
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3: Koia nei ngā rongorongo kōrero o tēnei haora.
4: In this update, Winston Peters is bound for Samoa as it celebrates 64 years of independence from New Zealand. Senior political reporter Azaria Howe reports.
5: The Foreign Affairs Ministers attending official Independence Day events and will meet with Samoa's Prime Minister and Foreign Minister. Winston Peters is also meeting with the Tongan PM, who's also attending celebrations. He says they'll take the opportunity to discuss the fuel crisis, New Zealand's aid program in Samoa, and regional security.
4: The US Secretary of War says American forces are ready to resume combat in the Persian Gulf if required. It comes as President Donald Trump considers a tentative agreement with Iran that could reopen the Strait of Hormuz. He's also reiterating his demand that Tehran never develop a nuclear weapon. US Secretary of War Pete Hegseth told CNN the military is focused on preparedness and will re-engage if necessary.
6: The most powerful

0: incentive is the capabilities we have there right now, which they can't ultimately defend against at any real level.
1: Severe unmet needs are among those living with chronic fatigue. An Otago University study highlights deep health challenges, limited access to support, and long-term economic hardship. Emeritus Professor Warren Tait says the disease is poorly understood and was formerly treated as a psychological condition when it's more like a disability. He says that means people often aren't eligible for the services they need. The Bioenergy Association says a fully enabled biomethane could replace at least a quarter of natural gas production over time. This comes as gas reserves fell by nearly 12% in the year to January. Association Executive Officer Brian Cox thinks the current gas outlook may shift biomethane from a niche renewable to an opportunity for energy security. He says it can be self-contained and runs hot enough to power some of those gas-dependent industries. That's news. In sport, Moana Pacifica coach Atana Umanga believes their upset win over the Brumbies will leave a lasting mark on his players. It's Moana's last Super Rugby match as it stands, with the franchise in liquidation and no rescue deal in place to date. Umanga feels the result will be something they carry with them for the rest of their lives on the way to overcome adversity.
2: That'll hold them in good stead whenever they get in tough troubles, not just on the field. That they'll know that I can fight through this, I can get through it. You know, with all that happens in the world now, with mental health.
1: A boost of confidence for the Magic as they try and maintain momentum to finish their season. The Magic notched up a first win of the season and first in 12 games when they toppled the Stars in Hamilton. That's sport. I'm Sandy Hodge.
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1: Oia nei ngā rongorongo kōrero o tēnei haora.
2: In this update, the US, UK and Australia have developed plans under the AUKUS alliance to develop advanced underwater drone technology to protect undersea cables and strengthen maritime defences. The uncrewed drones are expected to be ready for deployment as early as next year. The announcement was made at a security summit in Singapore with Australian Defence Minister Richard Marles calling it the biggest industrial project in the country's history.
3: All of this represents the biggest leap in Australia's military capability in more than a century, really, since the establishment of the Navy.
2: A cave rescue in Laos has taken a dramatic turn, with four trapped villagers emerging alive after more than a week underground. The men had been searching for gold in a cave when rising rainwater cut off their escape route. Australian diver Josh Richards told CNN pumps were repositioned to work more efficiently, allowing the operation to progress. He says the four miners popped out when he was getting ready to head into the cave. One man was rescued earlier, while two other villagers remain missing. Met Service is forecasting wet weather to keep the South Island drenched until tomorrow. An orange heavy rain warning is in place for Motueka, Richmond, Buller, Westland, Fiordland and the headwaters of Canterbury. Rainfall is expected to last until Monday evening, with surface flooding and slips possible. Meteorologist Gerard Bellum says wet conditions are likely to linger into next week. He says it's a slow-moving weather system, so warnings may stay in place until Tuesday. Tough times for one car dealer as petrol prices drive away customers. NZTA data for April shows electric vehicle registrations are up by more than 300 on the same month last year, mirrored by a drop in petrol registrations. Motor Trade Association's Larry Fallowfield says May is usually when the numbers pick up. That's news. In sports, Arsenal manager Mikel Arteta has heaped the highest praise on his opponents following their Champions League final defeat. Paris Saint-Germain were crowned the best club in Europe for the second straight year after outlasting the Gunners in penalties. Arteta says they're going to have to go to another level if they're to emulate PSG in the future.

0: They are, in my opinion, the best team in the world. What they are able to do with the ball, with individual actions, I haven't seen it. And it's not the plan to play in certain areas when you don't have the ball, but they force you to do that.
1: Commonwealth Games dreams remain on the mind of a Mystics veteran ahead of this afternoon's ANZ Premiership match against the Steel. Defender Phoenix Carica made her return to netball this season following the birth of her second child. Carica last wore the black dress in 2024 and says the fire still burns to do it again. That's sport. I'm Sandy Hodge. Oh.

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0: spending more than a week trapped underground. The villagers had been searching for gold when rising rainwater cut off their escape route. They were able to walk themselves out due to efforts to pump out the water over several days. Finnish diver Mikko Pasi told CNN rescuers had joked the men would rush out once the water dropped far enough. He says it was the best outcome, as using pumps was the safest way to get them out. One man was rescued earlier, while two others remain missing. Concerns the quality of early childhood education could decline unless long-term cost pressures are addressed. The budget includes a 1.5% increase to ECE subsidy rates, taking effect in July rather than the usual January start date. Advocates for Early Learning Excellence Chair Kelly Seberg welcomes the earlier timing, but says it still doesn't match the rising costs centres are facing.
1: Our teacher salaries will continue to rise sort of between 4 and 6% per year for our teachers on the pay progressions. So obviously having 1.5 is difficult.
0: A reminder to ensure good hygiene during pregnancy ahead of CMV Awareness Month this June. Cytomegalovirus, or CMV, appears as cold symptoms in most, but can lead to issues such as hearing loss or cerebral palsy in babies whose mothers infect them in the womb. Auckland University Audiology Associate Professor Holly Teagle says the potential side effects aren't well known and can be left out of conversations with health professionals.
2: Because the virus is easily transmitted, so there's a list of precautions like washing your hands, not sharing utensils.
0: Ronald Lapreed, the iconic bass player and co-founding member of the Commodores, passed away at the age of 75. He laid down the unforgettable funky bass lines for massive hits like Brick House and Easy. He officially left the band in 1986 and emigrated to New Zealand. That's news. In sport, the social media beast that is Tim Payne mania is continuing to grow stronger as the countdown to the FIFA World Cup continues. The All Whites defender has become an overnight sensation on Instagram after being singled out by an Argentine influencer as the least known player at the upcoming World Cup. Payne, astonishingly, has reached more than 3 million followers after having less than 5,000 at the start of the week. Moana Pacifica coach Tana Umanga continues to hold on to a small glimmer of hope they will live to play another day. The shock win over the Brumbies in Canberra is their last match as it stands with the franchise in liquidation and no rescue deal in place to date. Discussions are ongoing with two parties who are interested in taking over the club's licence.
3: Until you get it written down on paper, you know, talk kind of goes up into the air and gets mixed up with the atmosphere. And as long as they're talking and there could be something then happening, then, you know, we have some hope.
0: That's sport. I'm Sandy Hodge.
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3: Hoia nei ngā rongorongo kōrero o tēnei hāora.
4: In this update, defence leaders from the US, UK and Australia are fast-tracking development of unmanned undersea vehicles aimed to boost maritime security. The technology could be ready for deployment as early as next year. US War Secretary Pete Hegseth says the systems will help countries maintain a collective edge in the maritime domain.
5: The United States, as we've said from the beginning, and we think the review we undertook only strengthened this partnership, remains committed to the AUKUS partnership and is moving as quickly as possible to enhance our combined submarine presence in the Pacific region.
4: It comes a day after he accused New Zealand of freeloading off US military capabilities. And Pete Hegseth says the American forces are ready to resume combat in the Persian Gulf if required. It comes as President Donald Trump considers a tentative agreement with Iran that could reopen the Strait of Hormuz. He's also reiterating his demand that Tehran never develop a nuclear weapon. US Secretary of War Pete Hegseth told CNN the military is focused on preparedness and will re-engage if necessary. He says the most powerful incentive is the capabilities they have in the Gulf now, which Iran can't defend against. Winston Peters is bound for Samoa as it celebrates 64 years of independence from New Zealand. The Foreign Affairs Minister is attending official Independence Day events and will meet with Samoa's Prime Minister and Foreign Minister. Peters is also meeting with the Tongan PM, who's also attending celebrations. He says they'll take the opportunity to discuss the fuel crisis, New Zealand's aid program in Samoa, and regional security. Potential for a slimmer

0: Reserve Bank and expectations for ongoing fiscal discipline. Senior political reporter Azaria Howell has more.
1: A Treasury report obtained by Newstalk ZB under the Official Information Act says there's an expectation of continued evaluation of the bank's cost efficiency and seeking opportunities for further cost savings.
0: That's news.
2: In sport.
3: There will be a new champion in the NBA. A new era has dawned. It's Wendy's West. The Spurs are going to the NBA Finals.
0: The San Antonio Spurs are back into the NBA Finals for the first time since 2014. They've triumphed over the defending champion Thunder 111-103 in Game 7 of the Western Conference Finals in Oklahoma City. The Spurs will now face the New York Knicks in the championship deciding series with Game 1 on Thursday. Mystics defender Phoenix Karaka is relishing the opportunity to test herself when they face the Steel in the ANZ Premiership this afternoon. Karaka will don the goalkeep bib, marking the competition's top goal shooter, Alia Dunn, who's shooting at 97% for the season. Centre pass from Invercargill's at 4:10. That's sport. I'm Sandy Hodge.
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1: Oia nei ngā rongorongo kōrero o tēnei haora.
2: In this update, the Defence Minister says New Zealand should have a conversation about its long-standing nuclear-free policy. Chris Penk told Bloomberg Television New Zealanders are sceptical about nuclear weapons, but it might be an interesting conversation over how that differs with nuclear propulsion. Australia's working with the US and UK to build a fleet of nuclear-powered submarines, with the vessels expected to be deployed in the 2030s. New Zealand's nuclear-free policy was enshrined in law in 1987. In 2023, Prime Minister Chris Luxon said, "Our nuclear-free position is non-negotiable." A push for awareness around a common virus which can cause neurodevelopmental delays in unborn children. Cytomegalovirus, or CMV, appears as cold symptoms in most, but can lead to problems such as hearing loss or cerebral palsy in babies whose mothers infect them in the womb. The Auckland University Audiology Associate Professor Holly Teagle says June is CMV Awareness Month. She says it sometimes gets left out of health workers' conversations, adding early pregnancy poses the highest risk.
3: A lot of families say when they learn that their child has had impacts from CMV, is, oh, I've never heard of that. Why didn't I know about this?
2: Another power outage at Auckland's North Shore Hospital this morning at 8, only 2 days after a three-hour blackout. Partial supply was restored within 10 minutes, with full restoration by 9:30. Two new massive diesel storage tanks are coming online this week at Marsden Point. Lachlan Rennie reports.
4: Channel Infrastructure's tanks will provide an additional 93 million litres of diesel storage for the government. The largest of the tanks has a diameter greater than the beehive. The company has been hurriedly cleaning the tanks to accommodate additional fuel, which the government plans to obtain in case of a fuel supply crunch.
2: Z Energy is now procuring product on behalf of the government, which, once it arrives, will fill the tanks. That's news. In sport, there'll be a different champion for the eighth straight year in the NBA. The San Antonio Spurs are back in the NBA Finals after beating the Thunder 111-103 in Game 7 of the Western Conference Finals in Oklahoma. The Spurs are into their first deciding series since 2014 when they were victorious, and they'll meet the New York Knicks, who've not featured since 1999. Game 1's on Thursday. Warriors forward Tanner Stars-Smith is embracing an impact role ahead of tonight's NRL game with the Panthers. Stars-Smith is averaging roughly 40 minutes a game and has clocked over 100 running meters in 5 of 6 matches off the bench. Kickoff's coming up at 8:15 tonight. That's sport. I'm Joe Gilfillan.
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0: Wanaka man is lucky to be alive after his boat capsized, leaving him clinging to a seat cushion in the near-freezing waters of Lake Wanaka last night. Authorities received reports of the man in the water just after 8 o'clock. Police and Coast Guard were in touch with the man on his phone. Coast Guard volunteers searched in challenging conditions, with strong winds, a 1-meter swell and poor visibility. The man was found in the water dressed in camouflage hunting clothing. When rescuers reached him, he was suffering from hypothermia after being in 10-degree waters for up to an hour. Wet weather has set in for some holiday hotspots around the South Island, with the west coast also being battered. A slow-moving system is expected to bring prolonged rain into the evening and overnight before spreading north tomorrow. Met Service says the Tasman district could be upgraded to a red heavy rain warning. Meteorologist Paris Marshall says the Milford Sound and Golden Bay areas are already experiencing significant rainfall. She says people should stay in place and take council advice on how to stay safe. The weather's forecast to deteriorate further for Northland, Auckland and much of the northern North Island from tomorrow afternoon. NZTA data for April show electric vehicle registrations are up by more than 300 on the same month last year, mirrored by a drop in petrol registrations. An Auckland dealer says they've sold only half the petrol vehicles they would normally sell in the past month. That's news. In sport, the two teams to contest the NBA Finals have been found. In a repeat of the 1999 series, the Spurs have earned the right to meet the Knicks after winning Game 7 of the Western Conference Finals against the defending champion Thunder. Coach Mitch Johnson is excited by what his young charges are doing.
1: There's been a lot being talked about, and I think just words like competitiveness, resolve, togetherness, execution, habits, they don't give a damn about the word experience.
0: The Warriors plan to knock down the Panthers' front door when they meet in the NRL tonight. The Mount Smart team's on a 6-game winning streak and plays the top-of-the-table Penrith Panthers, who've lost only one game. Kick-off in Sydney's at 8:15. That's sport. I'm Joe Gilfillan.

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3: Oia nei ngā rongorongo kōrero o tēnei haora.
4: In this update, delays for motorists on the eastern side of the Coromandel Peninsula. NZTA advises State Highway 25 is now closed south of Onemana and just north of Whangamata. This is because of a serious accident shortly after 6 this evening. Our newsroom seeking further details. Protecting vulnerable undersea communication cables is at the centre of a new AUKUS initiative. Australia, the United States and UK have announced plans to develop autonomous undersea vehicles under the Trilateral Partnership, which could be deployed as early as next year. The technology is designed to strengthen maritime defence. UK Defence Secretary John Healey says AUKUS is the most significant military partnership since NATO.
5: But for too long with AUKUS, we've talked too much and delivered too little. That has now changed under our three governments. And as President Trump has said, we're now full steam ahead on AUKUS.
4: An expectation pharmacies will quickly take up expanded powers to treat patients for a range of common conditions. Under Health NZ's $5 million plan, pharmacists will, from Tuesday, be able to prescribe medicines for pain, head lice, conjunctivitis, urinary tract infections and the emergency contraceptive pill. Pharmaceutical Society of New Zealand President Michael Hammond says all pharmacies can offer the service, but participation is optional.
6: They do have the time because they are having these conversations with patients every day. So what the real change here is that there's a funding wrapped around it and some access to some funded pharmaceuticals.
4: Winston Peters has arrived in Samoa for celebrations around 64 years of independence from New Zealand. Senior political reporter Azaria Howell has details.
7: The Foreign Affairs Minister's attending official Independence Day events and will meet with Samoa's Prime Minister and Foreign Minister. Winston Peters is also meeting with the Tongan PM, who's also attending celebrations. He says they'll take the opportunity to discuss the fuel crisis, New Zealand's aid program in Samoa and regional security.
4: That's news. In sport, the Mystics have moved to the top of Netball's ANZ Premiership ladder with a thrilling 61-53 overtime win over the Steel in Invercargill. The scores were locked at 52-all after regulation, before the Mystics stormed home, limiting the Steel to just one goal in extra time. Warriors forward Tanner Starr

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1: Oia nei ngā rongorongo kōrero o tēnei haora.
2: In this update, our defense minister says he was not surprised by criticism from his American counterpart. United States Secretary of War Pete Hegseth has told allies they should increase their military spend to 3.5% of GDP. Mr. Hegseth says even if New Zealand raises it to 2%, we would still be freeloading off the United States. Defense Minister Chris Penk says he understands why Mr. Hegseth holds that view, but 2% is the right level for us.
3: New Zealand has its own sovereign position, and we will spend the amount that we think is appropriate, which is more than we do now. Also, you know, employ those assets and operate in accordance with our independent foreign policy.
2: The Transport Accident Investigation Commission urgently wants to speak with passengers on the Transalpine service that broke down in a tunnel yesterday. The Christchurch to Greymouth service stopped for about an hour, about 10 kilometres north of Springfield, before restarting. None of the crew or the 103 passengers were injured. The Transport Accident Investigation Commission says it is crucial they gather all evidence, including recollections of those on board. One person's been airlifted in a critical condition after a single vehicle crash shortly before four on the Coromandel Peninsula. Police say another person is in a serious condition. State Highway 25 is closed just north of Whangamata. Car dealers in the main centres are doing it tougher as prices at the pump stay high. An Auckland petrol car dealer says they've sold only 17 cars this month. Usually it'd be 30 to 40. He says they cannot keep up with consumer demand for electrics. NZTA data for April shows there were about 350 more vehicle registrations for personal electric vehicles on the same month last year, but over 400

0: Panthers front door when they meet in the NRL tonight. The Mount Smart club's on a six-game winning streak and plays the top-of-the-table Penrith Panthers, who'd lost only one game. Kick-off in Sydney's at 8:15. That's sport. I'm Joe Gilfillan.
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1: Oia nei ngā rongorongo kōrero o tēnei haora.
2: In this update, emergency services are at the scene of a serious crash on Poihipi Road in Wairaki. Police were notified at 25 past 7 that a car had collided with a tree between Tukairangi Road and Oruanui Road. Initial information indicates there are serious injuries. The road's expected to be closed for some time. A push for awareness around a common virus which can cause neurodevelopment delays in unborn children. Cytomegalovirus, or CMV, appears as cold systems in most, but can lead to problems such as hearing loss or cerebral palsy in babies whose mothers infect them in the womb. Auckland University Audiology Associate Professor Holly Teagle says June is CMV Awareness Month. It sometimes gets left out of health workers' conversations, adding early pregnancy poses the highest risk.
3: A lot of families say when they learn that their child has had impacts from CMV, is, oh, I've never heard of that. Why didn't I know about this?
2: The Defence Minister says New Zealand should have a conversation about its long-standing nuclear-free policy. Chris Penk told Bloomberg Television New Zealanders are sceptical about nuclear weapons, but it might be an interesting conversation over how that differs with nuclear propulsion. Australia is working with the US and UK to build a fleet of nuclear-powered submarines, with the vessels expected to be deployed in the 2030s. In 2023, Prime Minister Chris Luxon said our 1987 nuclear-free law is non-negotiable. Two new massive diesel storage tanks are coming online this week at Marsden Point, as Lachlan Rennie reports.
4: Channel Infrastructure's tanks will provide an additional 93 million litres of diesel storage for the government. The largest of the tanks is a diameter greater than the beehive. The company has been hurriedly cleaning the tanks to accommodate additional fuel, which the government plans to obtain in case of a fuel supply crunch.
2: Z Energy is now procuring product on behalf of the government, which, once it arrives, will fill the tanks. That's news. In sport, the Warriors were caught in the opening blow in their NRL top-of-the-table game with the Penrith Panthers in Sydney. The Panthers scored first before Jacob Leban answered as the Warriors led 6-4 moments ago, late in the first half. To the ANZ Netball Premiership.

0: Te kau karaka I te pōte wā. Ki runga I a Tahu FM.
1: Hoia nei ngā rongorongo kōrero o tēnei haora.
2: In this update, Met Service has a number of warnings in place. Significant heavy rain is forecast for the northern and western parts of both the North and South Islands, and severe gales are possible for the northern North Island. A trough embedded in a humid northerly flow is bringing heavy rain to northern and western parts of the South Island. It's expected to spread to areas of the North Island tomorrow. Additionally, northeast winds may approach severe gale force in parts of the North Island from tomorrow afternoon. All 16 warnings are on the Met Service website and app. The government's defending its investment in our military after being criticised by America. During a security summit in Singapore, US War Secretary Pete Hegseth said partner nations need to be spending more on defence and New Zealand is freeloading off the United States. Defence Minister Chris Penk says he'd put it differently.
3: I think it's very fair to note that we are doubling our investment in defence, and so that's a message that's been very well received by all the participating nations here in Singapore at the Shangri-La Dialogue.
2: Thousands of New Zealanders are turning to helplines to help them quit vaping and smoking. Quitline data shows 16,000 people have sought help, with three quarters aiming to quit smoking. One in five of those wanting to quit are Māori. Advisor Dave Lowe says people's triggers are the key.
4: Because we know what our triggers are, we can plan for it and have good strategies in place and to break our habits and routines that we attach to those trigger times.
2: A warning that fires inside the home are far more common in winter. Fire and emergency data show between May and July, there's a 29% increase in fires caused from items being too close to heating sources. There have been several fatal house fires around the country in recent weeks. Community Education Manager Tom Ronaldson says there are things people can do to make sure they're safe.
5: We recommend that people, if they do have heaters, that they replace them semi-regularly. So if we think about it in terms of electric blankets, we recommend that they replace them every 5 years.
2: That's news. In sport, the Warriors are just behind in their top-of-the-table NRL game with the Panthers in Sydney. Moments ago, late in the second half, the Panthers ahead 20-18. The Mystics have stormed home to win an overtime thriller 61-53, beating the Steel in their ANZ Premiership netball game in Invercargill. The Black Ferns Sevens have had their 30-game winning streak snapped by rivals Australia at the latest World Championship stop in Spain's Valladolid. New Zealand held on to a 14-point half-time lead in the semi-final before conceding twice in the last 2 minutes as the Australians took it to 28-26 to claim a berth in the decider. The Ferns will play Canada for third overnight. That's sport. I'm Joe Gilfillan.
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0: Te kaumātahi karakai te pōte wā, ki runga I a Tahu FM.
1: Hoia nei ngā rongorongo kōrero o tēnei haora.
2: In this update, protecting vulnerable undersea communication cables is at the centre of a new AUKUS initiative. Australia, the United States and the United Kingdom have announced plans to develop autonomous undersea vehicles under the Trilateral Partnership. These could be deployed as early as next year. The technology is designed to strengthen maritime defence. UK Defence Secretary John Healey says AUKUS is the most significant military partnership since NATO.
3: But for too long with AUKUS, we've talked too much and delivered too little. That has now changed under our three governments. And as President Trump has said, we're now full steam ahead on AUKUS.
2: An expectation pharmacies will quickly take up expanded powers to treat patients for a range of common conditions. Under Health NZ's $5 million plan, pharmacists will, from Tuesday, be able to prescribe medicines for pain, head lice, conjunctivitis, urinary tract infections, and the emergency contraceptive pill. Pharmaceutical Society of New Zealand President Michael Hammond says all pharmacies can offer the service, but participation is optional.
4: They do have the time because they are having these conversations with patients every day. So what the real change here is that there's a funding wrapped around it and some access to some funded pharmaceuticals.
2: A first-of-its-kind youth mentoring program is aiming to tackle New Zealand's mental health crisis. Youth charity Upside is piloting an online program pairing volunteers with intermediate school students, aiming to help them build better relationships. New Zealand has the highest youth suicide rate in the OECD, and studies reveal declining youth happiness rates. Upside CEO Jenny Horst says mentoring has the potential to change someone's life trajectory.
5: It is focused on the young people that are starting to wobble at the top of the cliff, and the best time for early intervention is at the top of the cliff before they fall off, so that's what we're focused on.
2: Delays for motorists on the eastern side of the Coromandel Peninsula. NZTA advises State Highway 25 is still closed south of Onemana and just north of Whangamata. One person was airlifted to hospital in a serious condition after the accident late this afternoon. That's news. In sport, the Warriors have just missed beating Penrith in Sydney, the Panthers winning 2018. Warriors prop Jackson Ford's thoughts on the game.
6: I thought we put in a pretty good 80-minute performance there. There were some little moments there that could have swung the game massively. We crossed the line a few times and a few of them got called back. If we change a few of them, who knows what could have happened.
2: The Warriors remain second heading into a bye week, while the Panthers jump out to a 4-point lead at the top of the ladder. Moana Pasifika coach Tana Umanga believes their upset win over the Brumbies will stay with them for the rest of their lives. It's Moana's last Super Rugby game as it stands, with the franchise in liquidation and no rescue deal in place to date. That's sport. I'm Joe Gilfillan.
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1: Oia nei ngā rongorongo kōrero o tēnei haora.
2: In this update, New Zealand has two new dames and four new knights. This year's King's Birthday Honours List celebrates the work and achievements of 178 people. Our new dames, former Hamilton Boys High Headmaster Susan Hassell and sociologist Elizabeth Aratha, are both being recognised for services to education, alongside new Sir Emeritus Professor James Chapman. Claudia O'Neill has more.
3: Anaesthetist Dr. Paul Baker is also being knighted for services to health and former Chief Ombudsman Peter Bosher for services to the state and judiciary. Tiako Racing Principal David Ellis is being made a Sir for services to the thoroughbred industry and philanthropy.
2: The West Coast and Marlborough are in the firing line for a day of downpours. Met Service has issued a heavy rain warning for Westland, south of Hokitika, the Tasman District, northwest of Motueka, and Buller, Richmond and Bryant ranges until early tomorrow. Taranaki Moanga is also under a warning. Met Service meteorologist Julianne Bergdolp says there's also a risk of thunderstorms. An orange heavy rain warning is forecast to start in Northland for 18 hours from midday. Investigations are underway after a foreign sailor's gone overboard from a commercial fishing vessel off the coast of New Zealand. Maritime New Zealand says the alert came in on Thursday night and the vessel was located about 100 nautical miles southeast of the Auckland Islands. A push for young people to help shape social media rules. The government's considering restrictions for under 16s, with $30 million allocated in the budget for policy development. A Children's Monitoring Group report says evidence-based measures are needed, not a ban alone. Children's Commissioner Claire Achmad says children and young people want to be safe online.
4: They want us to be taking stronger action to uphold their right to safety, and they also want to be part of the solution. So we need to ensure that they can participate and have their voices heard.
2: That's news. In sport, Penrith has opened a significant buffer at the top of the NRL ladder, seeing off the Warriors in a nail-biting 2018 win in Sydney, despite missing the majority of their State of Origin stars. The Panthers are now 4 points clear of the second-placed Warriors. Two giants in their respective sports have been recognised in the King's Honours List. Two-time Commonwealth Games gold medalist Beatrice Famuina has been awarded the Companion of the New Zealand Order of Merit for her services to sport and governance, one up on the ONZM she received in 2005. White Ferns batting all-rounder Susie Bates has received the same honour for her services to cricket and basketball. Kiwi golfer Daniel Hillier has tied for seventh at the Australian Open, finishing 14 under par, four shots off the Japanese winner, Kota Kaneko. That's sport. I'm Jodie Gill.
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1: This is an announcement from Civil Defence. Between 6 and 7pm on June the 14th, we're testing the emergency mobile alert. Therefore, we advise against partaking in hide-and-seek and other hiding-centric activities. For more, here's Barry Kane from Hidden Arts New Zealand. Barry, where did Barry go? Anyway, on June the 14th, between 6 and 7pm, listen out for the emergency mobile alert. Oh, Barry, you were behind that curtain. Very good.
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3: Koia nei ngā rongorongo kōrero o tēnei haora.
4: In this update, New Zealand has two new dames and four new knights. This year's King's Birthday Honours List celebrates the work and achievements of 178 people. Our new dames, former Hamilton Boys High Headmaster Susan Hassell and sociologist Elizabeth Rata, are both being recognised for services to education, alongside new Sir Emeritus Professor James Chapman. Anaesthetist Dr. Paul Baker is also being knighted for services to health, and former Chief Ombudsman Peter Bosher for services to the state and the judiciary. Te Ako Racing Principal David Ellis is being made a Sir for services to the thoroughbred industry and philanthropy. Those in Marlborough are being urged to keep a close eye on the skies today with downpours forecast. There's an orange heavy rain warning in place for parts of the region until early tomorrow. Met Service warns there's a moderate chance the Tasman district will be upgraded to a red warning. An orange warning is also in place for the west coast. Civil Defence Marlborough Regional Controller Richard McNamara says no one should drive in floodwaters.
5: If it's not the current that's going to get you, it'll be driving off the road foundation and off into the water tables and embankments at each side of the road.
4: Taranaki Moanga is also under an orange heavy rain warning, with another coming into effect for Northland from midday. Police say there are serious injuries after a two-vehicle crash that's closed a section of State Highway 1 in the Ruapehu district. The crash occurred just before 3, about 5 kilometres north of Waiuru. Diversions are in place. Tasman District Council is taking an education-first approach as new cat bylaws come into force. Domestic cats over 6 months old must now be microchipped, desexed and registered under the rules. Communications Officer Tim O'Connell says the bylaws designed to better distinguish between domestic pets and feral cats.
6: We had a look at other councils, and I think Wellington was the one that we took the most inspiration from, I suppose you could say. Yeah, they found that they did really well having the measures of microchipping, desexing and registration.
4: That's news. In sport, the Penrith Panthers are now 4 points clear at the top of the NRL table after beating the second-placed Warriors 2018 in a high-quality showdown in Sydney. Former Commonwealth Games gold medal-winning discus thrower Beatrice Famuina and White Ferns cricket great Susie Bates have been awarded the Companion of the New Zealand Order of Merit in the King's Birthday Honours List. Virat Kohli has led the Royal Challengers Bengaluru to Indian Premier League glory, scoring an unbeaten 75 in a 5-wicket win over the Gujarat Titans in the Ahmedabad Grand Final. Kohli told Sky Sport he always thought they had the team to earn back-to-back trophies.
7: Just the skill sets we have, the maturity, the composure of the guys just shown through again tonight, and it was a clinical performance.
4: That's sport. I'm Jodie Gill.
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0: cycling this weekend?
1: Yeah, heading out tomorrow.
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1: Eh?
0: Yeah, go hard, but have a first. And wear all that fancy protective gear you've got. Because you're the best with getting the kids to help in the community garden, and we're going to need all hands on deck if we're going to get those tomatoes as big as last year.
1: 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Will do.
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1: Oia nei ngā rongorongo kōrero o tēnei haora.
2: In this update, this year's King's Birthday Honours List is recognising two new dames for services to education. Claudia O'Neill has more.
3: Susan Hassell was headmaster of Hamilton Boys High School from 1999 until 2024. She's also held prominent roles with the University of Waikato, Hospice Waikato Trust and Momentum Waikato. Elizabeth Rata is a sociologist specialising in ethnic politics and curriculum knowledge who's authored numerous academic works over her five-decade career.
2: Rata has also played a significant part in shaping education curriculums here and abroad. Meanwhile, our former chief ombudsman's touting the importance of a speedy legal system as he receives his knighthood. Peter Boscher has held high-profile law positions, including the principal family court judge. He was the chief ombudsman from 2015 to 2025, with a key focus on faster resolutions of Official Information Act requests and other complaints. Boscher says it's essential issues are dealt with in a reasonable amount of time.
4: I don't think any system has credibility if it takes too long to deliver, and I think we've still got some work to do to see if we can move things along a bit quicker than it presently happens.
2: Boscher is one of four men being knighted in today's honours. This year's list celebrates the work and achievements of 178 people. They include Newstalk ZB's Barry Soper, who has been named an officer of the New Zealand Order of Merit for services to journalism. Police say there are serious injuries after a two-vehicle crash that's closed a section of State Highway 1 about 5 kilometres north of Wairu in the Ruapehu district. Diversions are in place. Meanwhile, a person's died after crashing into a tree in Wairake, north of Taupō, just before 7:30 last night. A reminder for motorists that it's moving day for dairy farmers. The start of winter marks the traditional seasonal changeover for dairy farmers to move stock, staff and homes to other farms for the new season. That's news. In sport, coach Andrew Webster is disappointed the Warriors have gone down 2018 to the Penrith Panthers in Sydney.
5: Yeah, we're trending in the right direction, but you just didn't put an 80-minute performance together.
2: The Wire still stays second on the NRL ladder. The Dragons are celebrating a first win in 295 days, edging the Broncos 30-26 in Brisbane. Two legendary Kiwi sportswomen have been acknowledged in the King's Birthday Honours List, Olympians Beatrice Famuina and Susie Bates, who is chiefly revered for her fine cricketing career, have each been awarded the Companion of the New Zealand Order of Merit. Danish cyclist Jonas Vingegaard has confirmed his place among cycling's all-time elite in Rome by winning the Giro d'Italia. The 29-year-old Dane has now won all three Grand Tours. That's sport. I'm Jodie Gill.
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3: Hoia nei ngā rongorongo kōrero o tēnei haora.
4: In this update, a former defence minister says Washington's pressure on countries to up the money being put towards defence shouldn't apply to us. US Secretary of War Pete Hegseth called New Zealand out for freeloading off its military at a global security summit in Singapore, suggesting spending up to 2% of GDP is insufficient. Wayne Mapp says the warning makes sense for NATO, but the Pacific has a different set of challenges.
5: There's no actual invasions like Ukraine or anything like that in our region. New Zealand is also the most secure country in the entire planet.
4: Three people have died in separate crashes so far this long weekend. A person died at Allenton near Dunedin and another died on Taupō's Te Huhu Road on Friday night. Last night, a third person died after crashing into a tree in Wairaki, north of Taupō. Emergency services are currently responding to a serious two-vehicle crash in the Ruapehu district. That's closed part of State Highway 1, about 5 kilometres north of Waiuru. The long weekend road toll period ends at 6 a.m. tomorrow. The country's leading expert on airway management says he'll continue doing what he loves as he receives his knighthood. Associate Professor Paul Baker is one of four men knighted in this year's King's Birthday Honours List after more than 40 years as a paediatric anaesthetist. He's personally trained more than 5,000 anaesthetists, emergency physicians and intensive care doctors through his airways skills training. Dr. Baker says he's clinically retired, but he's not done yet with his passion for teaching.
6: I'm still actively involved in the field with research, and that's what I intend to do in the near future and keep on going.
4: Western parts of the country are facing an onslaught of intense downpours as severe gales start to build at the top of the North Island. Orange rain warnings are in place for Taranaki, Amonga, Buller, Richmond and Bryant Ranges and parts of Westland and Tasman. A deluge is also expected in Northland from noon. That's news. In sport, coach Andrew Webster isn't blaming the referees for the Warriors' 2018 loss to NRL leaders Penrith in Sydney. The Warriors were denied three tries for offside, a forward pass and knock-on, respectively. But Webster says they'll look within for answers before questioning the officiating.
7: If it comes back later in the week that they were tries or tomorrow and everyone tells me it's a try, obviously you'd be disappointed, but like, we know there's things that we need to work on and be better at. And if we fix them, we could be a really good team.
4: The Royal Challengers Bengaluru have won back-to-back Indian Premier League titles. The French Tennis Open will have maidens, men's and women's champions after four-time champ Iga Swiatek lost in the fourth round. And Kiwi golfer Daniel Hilliers finished high up the leaderboard at the Austrian Open, tied for seventh. That's sport. I'm Jodie Gill.
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0: you cycling this weekend?
1: Yeah, heading out tomorrow.
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6: Hoia nei ngā rongorongo kōrero o tēnei haora.
7: In this update, a person has died in a single vehicle crash around 1:30 this morning on Waiheke Islands on the Tangi Road. This brings the long weekend road toll to 4 after fatal crashes in Allenton near Dunedin and in Taupō's Te Huhu Road on Friday night and in Wairākei north of Taupō last night. Police say there are also serious injuries arising from a two-vehicle crash on State Highway 1 in the Central Plateau before 3 this morning. The road is closed between Shawcroft Road and Access Road number 17, about 5 kilometres north of Waiuru. The first woman to lead a boys' state school in New Zealand has been made a dame. Susan Hassell is being recognised as this year's King's Birthday Honours after previously being appointed an Officer of the New Zealand Order of Merit in 2021. She led Hamilton Boys High School for 25 years. Hassell points to her success to the people who supported her throughout her journey.
8: My career has been a very, very special time, and now I'm involved at the University of Waikato, and it's exactly the same, surrounded by wonderful people who are there for me and with me.
7: Our former Chief Ombudsman's feeling immensely honoured to receive a knighthood. Peter Bosher has received the honour for services to the state and the judiciary. He was the Chief Ombudsman from 2015 to 2025 and also held high-profile law positions, including the Principal Family Court Judge. Bosher says he counts his close working relationship with the Māori King as a career highlight.
9: When he invited me onto Tūranga Waiwai to deliver a mihi whakatau, that to me was a life-changing moment.
7: Signs a shift towards vaping is not without harm as more people aim to quit. Almost 16,000 people reached out to Quitline last year, with a quarter enrolled in the Quit Vaping program. Māori make up 23% of those seeking support. That's news. In sport, New Zealand pole vaulter Imogen Erris has defied her world ranking to finish second at the Diamond League Athletics meeting in Morocco. Olivia McTaggart finished fifth equal. Jordi Beamish couldn't handle the blistering pace in the men's 3,000 metres steeplechase, finishing in 13th place. And Tom Walsh is frustrated with sixth in the men's shot put, given he's feeling in fine fettle.
10: It's the best I've moved in the comp this year. Like, I'm feeling really... feeling like I've got a lot of juice in the tank, and it's just not going to the wheels at the moment.
7: The Penrith Panthers are now 4 points clear at the top of the NRL table after beating the second-place Warriors 2018 in Sydney. Black Caps pace bowler Jacob Duffy has helped the Royal Challengers Bengaluru to the Indian Premier League title. That's sport. I'm Jodie Gill.

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2: Oia nei ngā rongorongo kōrero o tēnei haora.
3: In this update, the worst impacts of the war in Iran on New Zealand may be yet to come. ASB research shows agriculture, transport, construction and mining have initially been hit hardest by the disruption of shipping through the Strait of Hormuz. But the effects will also flow through to other sectors like manufacturing and discretionary retail. Chief Economist Nick Tuffley says despite the on-again, off-again negotiations, ships simply aren't getting through the strait.
4: The reality is the strait remains largely closed. We're missing oil, gas, fertilizer, sulfur, aluminium, helium.
3: A person has died in a single vehicle crash around 1:30 this morning on Waiheke Island's Ōnitangi Road. This brings the long weekend road toll to 4 after fatal crashes in Allenton near Dunedin and in Taupō's Te Huhu Road on Friday night and in Wairākei north of Taupō last night. The Prime Minister is applauding those receiving King's Birthday honours. New Zealand has 2 new dames and 4 new knights. This year's King's Birthday honours list celebrates the work and achievements of 178 people. Senior political reporter Azaria Howell has more.
5: Chris Luxon says achievements of New Zealanders being honoured have helped make our country a stronger and better place. The PM says New Zealand's incredibly proud and stands alongside in celebration.
3: The man behind decades of literacy research shaping New Zealand classrooms has been knighted. Professor Emeritus James Chapman has contributed to learning in New Zealand and overseas since the 1980s, including helping develop the government's evidence-based framework for teaching literacy in primary schools. He says much of the research behind structured literacy was done long before the approach had a name.
6: To actually see the research that I've been involved in actually translate into policy and into practice is rewarding, but more so for the kids who will benefit.
3: That's news. In sport, Kiwi pole vaulter Imogen Harris has soared to the best Diamond League result of her career, earning silver in Morocco, with Olivia McTaggart ending up fifth equal. Geordie Beamish could only manage 13th in a sizzling men's 3,000-metre steeplechase, while Tom Walsh expected better than his sixth place in the men's shot put.
7: The last round was pretty good, was much better, and that kind of shows me that I've got some horsepower and I've just got to keep trusting what we're doing and it was going to come together.
3: The Warriors are pleased to have a bye round to recover from the Tents' 2018 loss to NRL leaders Penrith in Sydney. Coach Andrew Webster says they're carrying a few niggles, including second rower Leka Halasima tweaking a hamstring. In football, Christian Volpato's dramatic last-ditch switch from Italy to Australia has been rewarded with selection for the upcoming FIFA World Cup. That's sport. I'm Jodie Gill.
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0: Kei te pārā nei te COPD, arā te pekehau kakā, te miru pupuhi ki a koe. 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
1: Mai rā anō e korokoro tūwi ana I te kaupapa.
2: Tāhu.